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I looked around, wiping my saliva. 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Body to inhabit, universe stars at the feet. Time dragging, seasons past, ciphers never completed. Face behind this mask, behind this face. 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

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Look a little different through another's eyes. This, that, and the other time. This, that, and the other time. Body to inhabit, universe, stars at the feet, time dragging. Behind the light, behind the beat, update another version. I'm in a cheat, holy wood burning, breathing deeper. Thought I knew, but not for certain. Say she saw my other face when I'm inside her. I looked around, wiping my saliva. 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Showing up unannounced, whose turn and time to speak? Body to inhabit, universe, stars at the feet, time dragging. Seasons pass, ciphers never completed. Face behind this mask, behind this face. Face behind this mask, behind this face. Face behind this mask, behind this face.